on the dance floor into a runway. 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I can turn a mad hoe into a fan. Cameras flashing, lights on, fuck it up. Click, click, click, click, everywhere I go.

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You're an energy that exists outside of your physical self. Now feel the music, that circuitry of sound. 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